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0: Superman 胖，强而有力，力度一冲破了天际。那么高速星根本整装待发，队形
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3: It's time to climb on, this beat we rock on, these lights can't face you, face you, place

Thank you very much. Thank you very much. 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Maybe we can sing together just for funny, okay? Exercise for voice, okay? You can do it. Yeah, yeah, yeah. Maintenance, yeah, man.

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2: 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In my dream, you're a superhero. 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